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1: Arthur Haley's Airport was written for the screen and directed by Academy Award winner George Seaton. Dean Martin is pilot Vernon Demarest, loved by stewardess Jacqueline Bissett, and by his wife, Barbara Hale.
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6: 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Hi, this is Mike.

0: 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I don't know, is it? My watch seems to be stuck in 1976.
1: I love you.
0: I love you too, Casey. But, and these are the harshest words that any girl ever said to a boy. I love you as a friend. 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

Rose of Cimarron from Poco, and please don't go KC of the Sunshine Band on Saving the 70s with Mike Walker. How many successful singer-songwriters do you know of who also created a hit TV series? Here's one.

0: A ginormous hit for Rupert Holmes, Escape, on Saving the 70s with Mike Walker, the Pina Colada song. Rupert Holmes had a couple of other hits, of course, and also was the creator of the 1990s TV series Remember When, about a Pittsburgh radio station in the 1930s and 40s. Saving the 70s is coming right back.
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2: 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Alice Cooper, Three Dog Night, Cat Stevens, Wilson Pickett, Harry Chapin, Tommy James and the Shondells, Blue Oyster Cult, Zager and Evans, Hot Chocolate, Creedence Clearwater Revival, James Taylor.
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0: Perhaps you could explain something to me. 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
1: How long since you've heard that one on the radio? 40 years ago from 1975, Una Paloma Blanca for the George Baker Selection on Saving the 70s.

What a beautiful song. We may never pass this way again from Seals and Crofts on Saving the 70s. I'm Mike Walker, and we haven't heard from Mick Keith and the boys in a while. Time to do something about that on Saving the 70s.

0: Nights on Broadway from the brothers Gibb, along with I Know It's Only Rock and Roll, But I Like It, Rolling Stones on Saving the 70s. There's more straight ahead.
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0: Won't you play another Somebody Done Somebody Wrong song? I think I just did. B.J. Thomas of Saving the 70s with Mike Walker. I got a request for this next one, but while ordinarily my reply to requests is get your own show, then you can play while you want, I decided this time to relent and play this for Raymond in Washington, D.C., who listens to us on Atlantic Oldies 2NG. It's Maria Muldaur.
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0: Midnight at the Oasis, Maria Muldaur and Tom T. Hall loves little baby ducks. They're very tasty when you fondue them.
1: I love little baby ducks, old pickup trucks, slow-moving trains and rain. I love little country streams, sleep without dreams, Sunday school in May.

Man's an amazing storyteller. I love Tom T. Hall. Look for an announcement of our engagement in the Sunday paper. I'm Mike Walker. This is Saving the 70s, and there's more coming up.

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Hi, this is Peter Sommer. 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
2: Hi there, fun seekers. There's no one home at the moment, but they've been saying that about me for years. At the sound of the tone, leave a message. But watch out. Last clown who did that got caught in the machine and beeped himself to death. Ah, all over the yard. Ah, it was horrible.

0: Miracle of Sunday. How about that?
1: Yeah, let's try that. 1, 7.

0: Have you ever wondered, where did all the great oldies go? 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
3: The most daredevil group of daddy drivers to ever whirl their wheels in the wacky races. Competing for the title of the world's wackiest racers. That mean machine with those double-dealing do-batters, Dick Dastardly and his sidekick, Muttley.
2: 1968.
4: When the decisions of one man can affect the future of your family for generations to come, what kind of a man do you want making those decisions? Think about it. Who is the one man who has the experience and the qualifications to lead America in these troubled, dangerous times? Nixon's the one.

some of y'all never been down south too much, I'm gonna tell you a little bit about this so that you understand what I'm talking about. Down there we have a plant that grows out in the woods and the fields. Looks something like a turnip green. Nearby called it poke salad. 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

So welcome along, Supersonic 70s it is. I'm Jeff Dorsey, going to be the pilot of your airways for the next 60 minutes. Going to fit all of this in. Started off with Marmalade. Miss Israel's a big fan, as I am, and we started with her dancer. And then the wonderful Free, written by Andy Fraser and Paul Rogers, A Little Bit of Love. So we've got a number two hit coming up from McGuinness Flint, a bit of Jim Croce. Mr. Northern Ireland's got a couple of songs on. The story behind the song comes from Pauline Black and The Selector. We've got an RFI Specials. A couple of good songs coming up. Al Weber, you're going to like them. Classic album comes from Electric Light Orchestra. And if we can fit in three interviews, we will. Aston Barrett Jr., he of the Wailers. John Hazelwood, journalist extraordinaire, talking about punk and new wave. And Aubrey Poe Powell, talking about 10cc. So all that we're going to try and fit in. 60 minutes, power packed. Want to get in touch, please do so. The email is chunkyjeff, chunkygeoff@gmail.com. We'll find a school days track as well. Let's go with Gladys Knight.

0: 9, 8, 7, 6, 5, 4, 3, 2, 2.
1: Jeff, we have a problem.
2: This could be a rough ride, Jeff.
1: Jeff, we have a problem.
0: In the 1970s, almost there, but no cigar. These are the songs that made it to number 2 with Jeff Dorsett, 1970s.
3: Right, and we're looking at the 21st of November, 1970, when McGinnis Flint and When I'm Dead and Gone was stalled at number 2. So what do you think might have been at number 1? You want some clues? Okay. This guy is no longer with us, but he was born in Seattle in 1942, a left-handed guitarist. So a left-handed guitarist born in Seattle in 1942. Kept this at number 2.

0: 21st of November 1970. McGuinness Flynn, that's Tom McGuinness and Huey Flynn. When I'm Dead and Gone stalled at number two. I said what was at number one. Born in 1942 in Seattle. Left-handed guitarist, it was Jimi Hendrix and Voodoo Child. So if you got that, give yourselves a nice little pat on the back.
1: Premiership Pop Quiz.
2: Now here's Jeff Dorsett.
0: There's the quiz proper on Supersonic 70s. Three questions for you, give the answers in about 25 minutes time. Question number one is a lyric. I want to know the artist and the song. Where are those happy days? They seem so hard to find. Where are those happy days? They seem so hard to find. Question number two. As, Sir Duke and I Wish are all off the same Stevie Wonder album. What is that album? As, Sir Duke and I Wish, all off the same Stevie Wonder album. And question number three. Why did Jermaine Jackson stay with Motown after all his brothers left? Why did Jermaine Jackson stay with Motown when all of his brothers left?

0: I had two massive records in America, I have to say I Love You in a Song being one there, and Time in a Bottle. His name, Jim Croce. Great stuff there, but didn't mean a light in the UK. How unfortunate was that?
1: Music. It's another double decker with Jeff Dorsett.
0: Now, the name of the game with the double decker is two songs picked out by your good selves as long as they were in the 70s. And Mr. Northern Ireland, Gary McNeice, has actually written to me with two songs that he fancied here. And all you've got to do is pick a couple of songs and get on the double decker's market. That double decker, and send it on an email, chunkyjeff@gmail.com. Right, we're going to go with these two very diverse songs. First one up from CCR.

0: came out in 1978. Mr. Northern Ireland, Gary McNeice, especially for you there. I know you like those. And Brian as well. We're going to play those. We went with Respectable by the Rolling Stones. And before that, Travelling Band, John Fogerty and Creedence Clearwater Revival. And if you want a double decker, all you've got to do, drop me a line, chunkyjeff@gmail.com. That's chunkygeoff@gmail.com. Hi to Lars there in Sweden. We're going to go with this.
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0: Right, this is where we give you a backstory to a particular hit. This song made number 8 in the UK in 1979. We're talking about The Selector on my radio. Now, the ska band The Selector were formed in Coventry in that year, 1979. This was their debut single as a 7-piece. Wow. Lyrics that they put down there are very much written by Noel Davis. And the state of UK radio, they were condemning a little bit. Vocals by Pauline Black. Pauline had never been in a recording studio before, but she managed to do this in one take with those skippy Jamaican sing-alongs that she got there. Pauline went on to work on children's TV with Hold Tight as a programme there. Selector had 3 other charting singles, but this was

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1: Right, courtesy of our very good friend Al Weber. We started this feature a little while back, only 3 or 4 weeks now, but we're calling it North Sea Nostalgia. If you remember the 70s, R&I and stations like that, Al Weber loves them and so does Melvin Dover. And we will play you some of the tracks that were big hits for them. We'll start with this one, which is by White Plains.

especially for Wayne, who loves Fogart. R&I the Rock Years, Fool for the City on Supersonic 70s.

0: that's the title from Fogger in the Rock to the Drop category. Straight out of R&I. Rock Reflections. Especially my buddy Wayne and Joe. But especially for Miss Windy City as well, she likes that, I'm sure. Fogger.
1: Bringing back the good times, music, fashion, friends, and more. Time to remember your school days. Tell us your favorite three songs. You pick them, and Jeff plays them on Supersonic 70.
0: No, it doesn't have to be three. It could be one, two, or three. But as long as you remember your junior school, senior school, college, or university, and when we play a particular song, it takes you back, and you think, oh, I was in form number whatever it was in that particular school at the time. School days, send it in on an email, SKOOLDAZE, mark it school days, and it will get through to me. Today's comes from the Hollies, called Gasoline Alley Bread.

0: 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Right, let's give you now an interview with Aston Barrett Jr., a member of the Wailers, and we'll be talking very much about them as a really tight-knit unit. How did you get all these other guys to work with you? Emilio Estefan, for starters, and then to get Shaggy and Faruco and Skip and everybody working. Is it just like a family, or what happens?
1: Well, the thing about it is the energy and the legacy and the vibes. So having the Barrett name is one thing, but having the skills to back it up is another thing. And by having the skills to back up not just the name is where I was able to reach out. And Amelia saw the quality, and Amelia loved the humbleness. And he and I saw eye to eye to a lot of things. And the first time I met him, we got invited to do a show at the Miami Design District in Miami, Florida, and it was someone that introduced us to them. So they said if their daughter could do a collaboration with us, so we said sure. And she came in, and we made a deal, and we would like to finish our album, so we'd like to record the album in your studio. And they're like, okay, no problem. So we decided it, and then Emilio heard us and was like, you guys, it's not just normal reggae, you guys sound different. And I told him yes, because we're at the Roots. Like, I would like to help you guys with your album. And when I told my father was very excited about it.
0: Yeah,
1: so that's what happened, and that's how all of that started.
0: Good, lovely stuff.

0: Supersonic 70s plays Bob Marley and the Wailers of Jammin'. Right, just have our second interview. Let's give you the answer to the quiz. Hopefully you got 3 out of 3. The first one was a lyric. One of the artists in the song. Where are those happy days? They seem so hard to find. Who is it? What is it? It's actually ABBA doing SOS. Question number 2. If I mention the songs As, Sir Duke and I Wish, they're all of the same Stevie Wonder album. What is that? It's Songs in the Key of Life. And question number 3. Why did Jermaine Jackson stay with Motown when all his brothers left? The reason being that he's married to the boss's daughter. Berry Gordy Jr.'s daughter married to. So if you got those, because he was married to the boss's daughter, and Songs in the Key of Life for Stevie Wonder and ABBA SOS on the lyric, give yourselves a nice little pat on the back. Okay, second one up here. Respected journalist John Hazlewood talking very much about the disco scene leading then into punk and new wave. So by the time the likes of Joy Division came along, I mean, that was a real shot to the system, wasn't it? Punk and new wave. It may not have been around for a long time, but it really did sort of come forward and blast the disco out the water.
1: Well, punk and new wave was very much a reaction against the prevailing trends of the mid-early 70s, really. It was certainly a reaction to the vacuousness of disco, but it was also a reaction against the kind of complicated, stadium-filling prog rock, too. That complex notion that you have to be fantastically technically proficient to be in a band and to sell a lot of records. And punk, I think the idea was that you would blow the old order away. Now, of course, it never worked out like that, because the old order could never be blown away because it was so entrenched. But punk did say that there was a different way that you could break through, and that you didn't have to be technically perfect. You didn't have to sing about nothingness, like the disco people say, that you could sing about reasonably important things, and you could create your own environment, your own, to be part of your own cult almost, and your own movement. And this would make a difference to the prevailing trends.

0: Tell you what, new wave at its very best there. The wonderful members, terrific stuff there. JJ Carroll right in there, and the sound of the suburbs.
1: On Supersonic 70s, it's the classic album of the week.
0: Right, we're going to wind this one to 1979. This is our classic album they're going to give you. The album is Discovery. The band, of course, are Electric Light Orchestra. And from it, The Diary of Horace Wimp.

only number one album for ELO, Discovery, 79, The Diary of Horace Wimp. And this is what's going to take us out. A one-hit wonder for Goldie. And Make It Up Again on Supersonic 70s.

0: Thanks very much for your company, Goldie, and Making Up Again is the one that's taking us out. Thanks for your time. Stay safe, stay well, look after each other, and keep the messages coming in on all the requests, School Days, Double Deckers, or Classic Albums, chunkyjeff@gmail.com.
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I'm Frankie Harrison. You've wandered through cyberspace, and somehow amongst the mountain of internet radio stations, you have joined us for the Time Capsule, where we revisit our musical heritage and bring you the hits, the near misses, and the memories from a year gone by. 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So, unlike most stations, you don't just get the same 50 songs going around and around on each featured year. We've grabbed a time capsule marked 1974 today. In the news this year, Elvis Presley's Aloha from Hawaii television special is seen around the world by more than 1 billion viewers, and pocket calculators start to appear in shops.

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1: Streets have been taken over by thieves, dope addicts, rapists, muggers. We live in fear. One man is doing something about it. Paul Kersey, the vigilante. He sets himself up as bait for muggers. One mugger less. Dino De Laurentiis presents Charles Bronson in Death Wish. For what they did to his wife, to his daughter, to his life, Paul Kersey got a gun and went hunting in the city. Death Wish, a Paramount release in color, rated R, under 17, not admitted without parents. The vigilante, city style, judge, jury, and executioner, all in one.
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In the music world, in 1974, the biggest selling albums included Band on the Run from Paul McCartney and Wings, Diamond Dogs by David Bowie, It's Only Rock and Roll from the Rolling Stones, Eric Clapton, with the 461 Ocean Boulevard album, and Tubular Bells from Mike Oldfield. It's time to get back to the fine music of 1974, and if I just hit this button,

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0: 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I'm the new guy on the time capsule team here at eCower Gold. 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
1: 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The 60s, 70s, and 80s never sounded better.

We're remembering 1974, and you're with Frankie Harrison. The big news stories of the year included these. A 55 miles per hour speed limit is imposed in the US and other countries as a result of worldwide fuel shortages, and the Sears Tower in Chicago becomes the world's tallest building. Every day, we feature two different years on the time capsule, so if 1974 is not your kind of year, don't worry. Another decade and another year are on the way soon on the time capsule. We start at the start of the 60s and go through to the mid-1980s. That means there are thousands and thousands of great songs on the menu for future shows. We're remembering 1974. Let's continue with our journey through those hits.

0: said it before.
1: In 1974, housewives found that a trip to the supermarket was getting more expensive each week. One example was the price of sugar, which in the course of the year had gone up as much as 300 or 400%. Mrs. Beverly Rabato of St. Clair Shores, Michigan, decided to start her own boycott of sugar.
2: I got absolutely fed up with prices in the supermarket and decided that I was going to make the average American housewife hurt. And I've done it in our area. I've really done it. We're being heard so loud and strong that somebody's going to do something. For next year, when the sugar industry decides to pay off dividends, they're going to be paying it off in 5-pound bags of sugar they got left over.

0: Eurovision.
1: 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I have to say, numeresc.
0: Katy Boyle souhaite se despide de todos los espectadores.
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0: interpretada la canción ganadora.
1: We're going to hear just once more the winning song of the Eurovision Song Contest.

0: guess what? It's time to close up the time capsule for today. I hope you've enjoyed our look at a year in rock and roll history. This has been Frankie Harrison taking you on a tour of the music and the events of a year in rock and roll history. More music is on the way in just a minute.
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I guess you didn't know it, but I'm a fiddle player too. And if you'd care to take a dare, I'll make a bet with you. Now you play pretty good fiddle, boy, but give the devil his due. 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

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I done told you once, you son of a bitch, I'm the

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3: 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Commissioner Gordon has a preview of ABC's new shows in his office right now. 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

Hello again and welcome into Live on the Costa Blanca as we blast through another hour of 60s nostalgia. We do it every day, Monday to Friday at this time on Radio Nova 106.7. It's our pleasure to be with you. And on today's show, we've got some Chris Montez, if you remember Chris. Also some Cat Stevens, now of course no longer known as Cat Stevens. We've got the Byrds coming up a bit later on. Our Beatles, the Twin Spin. We've also got Glenn Campbell on the show today, Little Eva. There's a great host of artists coming your way. We're going to kick off, though, with the Pink Floyd.

0: That's Elvis Presley. Yes, absolutely. You didn't know that, did you? Well, you might have recognised Elvis's voice, but I bet you didn't know that he actually did that song. Recorded that in 69. Came out on an album, I seem to recall, but wasn't released, that I remember, as a single. By RCA at the time, but there we go. I don't, you know, recall Elvis doing many Beatles songs. I mean, I'd have to really scratch my head very hard to remember how many Beatles songs he did. Very, very few indeed. If he did, hardly any. Well, that's one of them. Lennon and McCartney song, of course, his version of Hey Jude. And Elvis, of course, famously met the Beatles in a well-known meeting in 1965 when the Beatles were on tour in the USA. He actually was at residence at home. Not in Graceland, because he was working a lot in Hollywood in the 60s. Of course, he was tied into those rather cheesy and, you might say, not so good Hollywood pictures. And he didn't like them himself, to be honest with you. But he had a contract to do, and he had to do them. But he was at his home in Bel Air in Hollywood, and the Colonel Tom Parker, arranged for the Beatles to go on and spend an evening with him. And apparently they do a jam session. They got the guitars out, etc., and got round the table. It would have been great to have heard what they did, what they sang, even, and what they spoke about as well. Because, of course, particularly John Lennon, he was a big, big fan of Elvis Presley, particularly Elvis in the rock and roll years in the 1950s. Anyway, there was Hey Jude from Elvis, and Glenn Campbell, his lovely version of By the Time I Get to Phoenix. We played Marty Wilde a few weeks ago on the show. He did a version, and also Georgie Fame as well. So I think we played all the versions I know of on the show recently, but that's probably the biggest of all of them from Glenn Campbell. And Arnold Lane, the man who was stealing ladies' underwear off the clotheslines. Apparently, that's what the song was about, Arnold Lane. And when that came out in 1967, I was completely oblivious to that fact, by the way. I was very young, you see.
1: 1967!
0: It's true, really. Yeah, I didn't know that. I didn't know it was naughty to do those sort of things. Here's the Birds, anyway.

0: They were known as the Fleur de Lys. Yes, the Fleur de Lys. And when they came out, well, they started recording and releasing records in the mid-60s. Quite a bit was expected of them. They were considered quite progressive, you know, because they had a sort of a heavier sort of sound compared to the other pop bands of the day, and with that sort of raunchy guitar there, as you heard in that release from 1966 called Circles. Now then, if you've got that in your attic, if it's up in the loft somewhere, or if it's back in the UK in the loft, then go and grab it and get it on eBay, because it's worth 500 quid. It is. I checked that out on the collector's book. That's worth £500, that one. Fleur de Lys and Circles. And the sad thing of it all is, I had that record at the time, and about, I think I bought it in the record shop in their past releases box, it was, in my hometown back in England way back then in 67. I bought it probably for about 4 shillings, because it was past its sell by date, so to speak. It was now an oldie, and I lost it years and years ago, and I've only found out in recent years how much it's now worth. Oh, I wonder how many times we did that. Anyway, we're back in a moment with Cat Stevens. Soundtrack
1: of the 60s. EKR Gold Memories. 1966.

0: Yeah, the Cosmic Blues Band featuring Janis Joplin, of course. Wow, what a voice, eh? What a voice. Sadly, she's only with us until 1970 when she sadly, she died that year, of course, and in circumstances less than happy. And but that was around the chart at the end of the 1960s. 1969 for the Cosmic Blues Band of Janis Joplin. That's called Try. And Cat Stevens as well. Loving his dog. Well, don't we all?
1: 1963.
0: Got the Beatles coming in a moment. Here's Chris Montez.

Yeah, there we go. Having a lot of great fun doing all those different dances. Chris Montez from 1963 and Some Kind of Fun. Hey, time to have the Beatles bit for you. But first of all, a brief archive commercial.

0: single hits there for the Beatles, 245s. Paperback Writer, 1966, with Paul on the lead vocals. And, of course, John Mosey on the vocals there for Come Together from 1969. We'll have more from the Beatles, of course, tomorrow.
1: 1966.
0: Here's P.P. Arnold.

That's a P.P. Arnold and Everything's Gonna Be Alright. Yeah, good one. 1966, and P.P. Arnold was originally, just before that, a member of the Iketts, which, of course, Ike and Tina Turner's review. The Iketts used to back up singer Tina Turner, and I think P.P. was over in the UK at the time, and she fell in love with the country, wanted to stay here, or stay in the UK, should I say. And what she did was make quite a few records, and one of the biggest hits was The First Cut Is the Deepest and Angel of the Morning, and they were to come a little bit later. But that was one of her debut, in fact, the debut song from P.P. Arnold from 66. We're back in a moment with Gladys Knight and the Pips.

That's a little Eva and Keep Your Hands Off My Baby. 1962 for a little Eva. Yeah. And before that, we had Gladys Knight and the Pips, of course, a bit of Motown from 1967. And their version of I Heard It Through the Grapevine.

still sounding like it sort of came out of the 50s, really. Well, it almost did. 1960 for Hank Ballard, of course. And that finger pop in time sounding very much like Chubby Chubby Checker, too. But that's about it for me for today's program. We'll be back again for another blast tomorrow, same time. There on the Costa Blanca. Look forward to that. Billy J. Kramer and the Coaters right now. And also after this, we have some Goldie and the Gingerbread. See you tomorrow.

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0: This is Frankie Harrison. Thanks for joining me in 1966 at the cinema in 1966. Big films include Thunderball, Dr. Zhivago, Who's Afraid of Virginia Woolf, and A Man for All Seasons.
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1: The war in Vietnam. One year of escalation. NBC News presents another in a series of special reports on the Vietnam War. Here is NBC News correspondent Wilson Hall.
2: This has been a year of escalation for the Vietnam War. In the year since U.S. jets began hitting targets in communist North Vietnam, there has been much disagreement about what the U.S. is doing, should be doing, or how it's doing. There's been no disagreement on the fact that the United States is engaged in a war in Vietnam, and that war is getting hotter and bloody.

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1: 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Vaughn, Venice.
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1: Amid the quiet gondolas, by the still canals, on the narrow bridges of Europe's capital of intrigue, Venice, Robert Vaughn takes on the most skillful, most beautiful spies in espionage as a man's mind, a woman's life, and a nation's fate are the stakes played for in The Venetian Affair. Robert Vaughn, Elkie Summer, The Venetian Affair. 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

Great to have you here on The Time Capsule. I'm Frankie Harrison, and it's 1966. And in the news this year, England's footballers win the World Cup at Wembley, and the Musicians' Union campaigns for the closure of TV shows that feature miming to songs. John Lennon's comments regarding the relative popularity of the Beatles and Jesus set them on the way to a troubled U.S. tour. With a strong backlash from Christians across the U.S. and reduced audiences at some concerts. 1966.

0: 66.
1: What series of startling events could come to a climax in a scene like this? 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
2: Now you stay away from me. 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When this plane lands, you take the next one out. Anywhere. Go home.
1: But she had to know what was happening to the man she loved.
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2: 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She followed me.

0: Banksy stars this fall on CBS. An exciting new television season starts Sunday, September 11th on this channel. And here to bring you a preview of this great new 66-67 season is one of the brightest stars of any season, Gary Moore.
1: Hi, and may I say it's very nice to be back on CBS with a new show that'll be coming your way every Sunday night. It is called, curiously enough, The Gary Moore Show, a revolting title for a show. But you'll be happy to know that your friend and mine, Durward Kirby, will be along for the joyride. You remember my oldest boy, the Jolly Green Midget? Well, we've cooked up a lot of surprises for you, so you'll be looking for us Sunday nights, right after Ed Sullivan. There'll be 8 other new shows joining the CBS family of hits this fall, introducing some brand new stars, along with some familiar favorites. Isn't that marvelous?

Great to have you here, and you are with the Time Capsule, our twice-a-day look at a year in rock and roll history. We're spotlighting 1966 in this hour on the Time Capsule. In China, the Cultural Revolution begins and mods and rockers continue to clash across the UK. ITV ends broadcasts of their top music TV show, Ready, Steady, Go. I'm Frankie Harrison, and it's 1966.

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0: time to pack it all away on the time capsule today. I hope you enjoyed the past hour. That's it for today on the time capsule. Thanks for listening. 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
2: Hi there, fun seekers. 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At the sound of the tone, leave a message. 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
0: It's you, the music, and EKR Gold, where we have the biggest box of oldies around.

Some of y'all never been down south too much. Some of y'all never been down south too much. I'm gonna tell you a little story so that you'll understand what I'm talking about. Down there we have a plant that grows out in the woods in the fields, and it looks something like a turnip green. Everybody calls it poke salad. Now that's poke salad. You used to know a girl lived down there, and she'd go out in the evenings and pick a mess of it, carry it home and cook it for supper, because that's about all they had to eat. But they did all right.

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Hi there, it's the Revival Show. Wonderful to have your company for today. It's a two-hour walkthrough. My record collection of two great decades, the 60s and 70s. My name's Kenny Tosh, what's yours? DDDBMT, as they were collectively known back in the 1960s. Dave D, Dozy, Biggie Mick, and Titch. I have a tune which is called Hold Tight. So, if you're ready, here come the tunes from those two wonderful decades.

It just goes to prove that back in the 1960s, goodness, didn't they put the time and the quality into the 45s? My original Decca Records 45 that I do have, that was a week's paper round back in the day. Los Bravos and a tune called Black is Black. Of course, covered by La Belle Époque back in the 1970s. From the early days of the Sweets, here they are before they turned into really heavy glam rock. And the tune, which is called Funny Funny.

Nottingham, the guys who say goodbye to Jane. In fact, that's one thing when you were a kid. Never go to a Slade record 45 to learn for a correct spelling of a word, because they had goodbye T apostrophe Jane. Anyway, good one.

Revival show playing the great hits from three wonderful decades of the 1960s and 70s. That's Andy Fairweather Low and Amen Corner, and the tune which is indeed saying hello Susie and hello to you too. You're very welcome. Each week we look through a record collection of the 60s and 70s. A piece of Motown then.

0: I remember Stevie doing his very first single, which was called Fingertips, on a program called Ready, Steady, Go back in the 1960s. Goodness, good old black and white telly back in those days from Rediffusion Television. I remember it well. Stevie Wonder and a tune which is called Uptight. Time for the Governors, what do you think?
1: We're going!

The Governors, who else, right here on the Revival Show. And two tunes for the price of one. And from the LP, which my mates didn't seem to like, but I thought it was rather good myself. Beatles for a Sale and Kansas City. Hey, hey, hey. These are the Rubettes and Folio Dido Do.

1967 for Manchester's Finest. What a great one from the sound of the Hollies. And that's one called On a Carousel. I once heard a young DJ at a radio station where I was actually working at the time. He was like a fresh start, a bit wet behind the ears. And he happened to introduce that tune as a song called On a Carousel.

George's second single coming from the album called Rock Your Baby, and that's I Can't Leave You Alone. Someone sent me an email just quite recently who was asking about the album Rock Your Baby. Not seen it for absolutely ages, but I'm sure if you go onto the right websites, it may be available somewhere. George McRae and I Can't Leave You Alone. And then there was the Doctor.

Death of Parley Spencer and David McWilliams. Did you know David Bowie actually covered that tune as well back in the 1960s? On my next trip, I'll make a mental note and bring up David's version and let you compare the two, perhaps next week on the Revival Show. Here's one the Pirates played in the summer of 1967 towards their swan song in a band called Monopoly. This is Raymond Froggatt. We're all going to the seaside.

That one as rare as hen's teeth. Monopoly and We're All Going to the Seaside. The last copy I saw of that was in a record shop in London, selling for the princely sum of, wait for this, £75.

Leverman's Earth Band and Joy Bringer. This little tune was a hit for the Marvelettes back in the 1960s. A regular back in the 70s, a group who called themselves the Pearls.

written by Chris Andrews. It is Saint Lichon, Monsieur Dupont. Right, we have one more hour to come for you, right here on The Reviver Show. Classic tunes from the 60s and 70s. With me, my name's Kenny Tosh. What's yours? His, with some frozen orange juice, is Peter Sarstedt.

It is the Yardbirds who say over, under, sideways, down. Now it's great to have you back. Hour number two of the Revival Show. My name's Kenny Tosh. What's yours? If you are a brand new listener to the program, my job each week to walk through my record collection and bring you some wonderful little hits and gems of the 1960s and the 1970s. This one also a hit for sure at the same time, but back it came again with another version from the Birds.

There go the birds, and a tune called All I Really Want to Do. Like I say, it was your preference, which version you actually liked or even bought back in the 1960s. That version from the birds, and All I Really Want to Do. Into the 1970s, here's Eric Clapton, who says, Lay Down, Sally.

Disco Tags and the Sexolettes and the follow-up to Get Dancing. In fact, the LP does hold a little soft spot for me because it was continuous. Back in the 70s, we used to actually put the complete LP on and go and grab the radio microphone and go and stand at the bar. Anyway, 1975 for Disco Tags. Real name is actually Monty Rock III. He's actually one of my friends on Facebook and does get in touch now and again. From the 60s, here's the McCoys, who say, "Hang on there, Sloopy."

Shy Boy from Kippington Lodge, under the watchful eye of a producer who was called Mark Wirtz, who produced many hits in the 1960s. Kippington Lodge, they were called, and a tune which is called Shy Boy. One of those things, a one-hit wonder in the UK, but in its home territory of Italy. Loads of hits that went into the top 10. This one, 1973. What a nice little tune. Here's Droopy, a nice little tune, and it's simply called Vado Via. Bye.

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1: Oh. Alice Cooper, Three Dog Night, Cat Stevens, Wilson Pickett, Carrie Chapin, Tommy James and the Shondells, Blue Oyster Cult, Zager and Evans, Hot Chocolate, Creedence Clearwater Revival, James Taylor.
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0: It's you, the music, and EKR Gold, where we have the biggest box of oldies around.

That was one of the very early hits of the Electric Light Orchestra from 1973. In fact, only until recently, it was elusive on ELO's greatest hits, a tune called Showdown. Remember, if you want to get in touch with me, check out my website for the programme, which is revivalshow.co.uk. Here's one from the 70s. This is Mott the Hoople and Honolulu Boogie.

and a very checkered past they had as well. Check out their story, which is doing the rounds on Channel 4 now and again. It is Honolulu Boogie from Mott the Hoople. Here's a tune from the 60s, which has been covered by quite a few. Nay, Shawarri Warri, to name but a few. And this one coming from the original 1960s band. They were called the Exciters. A Little Bit of Soap.

somebody who's now christened that genre of music bubblegum. So there we go. That's how they refer to that area of the 1960s. Great one from indeed the Turtles, and She'd Rather Be With Me. A Bob Dylan composition, and taking this version into the charts of 1971. Olivia Newton-John.

Hey, that's amazing. I just mentioned Shoe Worry Worry, and up they pop with an old Chubby Checker hit. That's the tune, which is called Dancing Party. Here's one which represented the UK in Eurovision back in the 70s.

days before the UK got nul poids in Eurovision. There we go. That's Coco and the Bad Old Days. You can't really talk over a song that has an introduction like this.

And what a classic. Procol Harum and A Whiter Shade of Pale. Oh, time for one. And on the subject of classic instrumental introductions,

0: 1967 for the Monkees and a Pleasant Valley Sunday.
1: Well, dear listener, that's about it for today. So before I fall down the little hole in the middle, I'll just remind you, the Revival Show is compiled, produced, and presented by Kenny Tosh, and without the aid of a safety net. Until next time, I'm Gary Owens saying hello.
0: Hey, Gary, thank you very much indeed. Friends and neighbours, each week I often say, what happens to those 2 hours? They just fly by, don't they? Clock on the wall says that's all. It's time to pack the sack and hit the track.

Thank you, girls. I've just mentioned the website once again, just to remind you. It's revivalshow.co.uk. There you can, of course, get in contact with the programme and also check out some great offshore memories there for you as well. My name's Kenny Tosh. What's yours? Have a good week. Till next week.

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You'll have a whole pile of time capsule presenters to check out, including Richie Stevens, Frankie Harrison, Bob McLeod, David Morgan, and myself. 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